head nodding sounds to kick off 5 p.m. right here on the Needle Drop on Portland's Jazz Radio, KMHT Gresham, celebrating jazz without boundaries. Just heard Rogier van Otterloo from Holland with Moerd met Geduld from Turk's Fruit. This is Eric Lau with It's Rainy, which it hasn't been, but I think it might be some of the forecast. The solstice tomorrow, summer beginning tomorrow, how about that? Well, I've got all kinds of sounds to share with you, and Mark DeClive Lowe was in town recently, and I want to roll his remix of Yusef Lateef's Love and Humor, and we'll flow from the great Yusef Lateef into the remix, into the artist himself. KMHT Jazz Radio. Needle dropping.

It's the Needle Drop here on KMHC Jazz Radio. And the artist who kind of helped create the idea of world music, particularly with this record that we're enjoying together right now, Eastern Sounds, Yusuf Lateef, Blues for the Orient. We heard his love and humor as reconceived by Mark DeClive Lowe. Hope you're having a fantastic Saturday, this last day of spring. Hope the music is lifting you up, and I know this guy will help. It's Grant Green. Gonna do a little mambo in to this set, mambo into your Saturday. I love Grant Green. He had a run of amazing records at Blue Note. A lot of them were themed, so this is from the Latin bit, as you can already tell. I'm doing a little Latin shimmy here in the studio. But he had a bossa record, I Want to Hold Your Hand. He had a blues record, a gospel record. Just so many conceptually brilliant records throughout his run at Blue Note as a leader in the 1960s and beyond. So let's enjoy the heck out of this one. On the other side, we got Snap Crackle himself, Sizzle in the Cymbals, Roy Haynes in the On Deck Circle. Got some bossa grooves from Eddie Harris. Keep it locked at KMHD.

Frank Strozier. Stunning sounds on this ballad called People. Roy Haynes on drums, and they co-led this date for Pacific Jazz. It's a title cut. And you're hearing it right now, Fading Out. On the Needle Drop with me, I'm Derek, it's KMHD. Eddie Harris gave us Teleco Deco, some great bossa sounds from the brilliant saxophonist. Did a little Mambo in from Grant Green, and now, here we go. It's Blakey. Jazz Messengers on Impulse. G Baby, Ain't I Good to You?

The one, the only Duke Ellington, piano in the foreground. This is called Congo. And it's moving us towards the end of the program on this Saturday. It's the Needle Drop. I'm Derek. We just heard La Lome out of L.A. with El Sueño. Brandy Younger gave us Restful Place from Serenity. And Art Blakey, Gee Baby, Ain't I Good to You. Well, I hope that you're good to yourself. Stay safe, stay strong, keep listening to jazz. I'll be back tomorrow at 2. We can do this again in a different way. Bree has got Steppin' Out on the other side of my final set. And this set pays tribute to the legend Abdullah Ibrahim, who passed away on the 15th, aged 91. A legendary, towering figure in South African jazz, and he helped create Cape Jazz. So, let's hear him. Early in his career, when he was still known as Dollar Brand, he was in Switzerland, in Zurich, and he knew that Duke Ellington was in town, and he convinced Duke to come see his band. And Duke Ellington immediately recognized the brilliance. And that's why we get to listen to so many beautiful moments, because Duke took a chance on the young Abdullah Ibrahim. Here he is early in his career, leading his trio. This is Boulevard East, and then we'll hear one of his most famous songs, Mannenberg is Where It's Happening, a beautiful, joyful expression of connection and a song that became an anthem in the battle against apartheid in South Africa. Rest in peace, Abdullah Ibrahim. And let this music suffuse you with joy and hope and optimism, I think as Abdullah Ibrahim intended it for us all. Have a great evening.

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One of the finest bebop trumpeters in jazz came up around Dizzy Gillespie, and that's Navarro, with a sound, an exciting, speedy sound all of his own. But he could play it smooth, too, like this one. I'm talking about Howard McGhee. 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

Thank you, Derek. Another fantastic 4 hours of the needle drop. I feel smarter already. Just have been listening. And now I'm here. I'm Bree. I'm going to ease you in to

Such an incredible painter of moods. The artist Zahib Shihab with Companionship. 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Saint Etienne, some indie sounds out of the late 90s with Swim, Swam, Swim. Howard Mickey at the top gave us RB. I'm Bree, mixing up all sorts of sounds, contemporary, vintage, funky, a little bit out there and very much in the center lane. Here at Steppin' Out for you until 7 o'clock, stepping in to some of the trip-hop sounds of the 90s, the early aughts, Thievery Corporation, working with Lulu Galecki. It's Lacour on KMHD Jazz Without Boundaries.

Duke Pearson, stretching out with the Latin tinge. Lamento from How Insensitive on Portland's Jazz Radio, KMHD 89.1 FM. Art Farmer Quintet, recording in Vienna, getting a little help from Jimmy Heath there for the gap sealer. We heard Thievery Corporation at the top from Saudade, Le Cour featuring Lulu Galecki. And I'm Bree, mixing it all up, bringing it home to you until 7 o'clock. If you'd like to follow along, playlist is up and running on the website. If you'd like to get involved, it's never been easier to do, especially as a member of our rhythm section with an ongoing monthly contribution in any amount that works for you. Truly, it could be $10 a month. It could be $100 a month. What matters is that you do get involved, and it helps us plan for the future and plan a whole bunch of fun events to share with you. Not to mention you get this incredible feeling of ownership every time you turn the dial. And you're doing that every day anyways to KMHD, so might as well make it extra sweet. Speaking of extra sweet, an extra sweet tribute to the great late Sonny Rollins, the saxophone colossus himself, from his album The Bridge, it's God Bless the Child on KMHD.

Master of the rhythm section, Elvin Jones, Jazz Machine on KMHD 89.1 FM. Kalima was that tune, remembering the great Sonny Rollins, whose music we get to celebrate every day here at KMHD with God Bless the Child at the top of the set. I'm Bree, hanging out with you all the way until 7 o'clock, and Art Abrams comes swinging in with another glorious Jukebox Saturday night. So we're going to start jumping here in a minute ourselves, do a little warm-up, do a little pre-gaming, hanging out with Junior Parker and a very, very soulful, very pointed take on a Beatles song called Tomorrow Never Knows for you on KMHD.

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Junior Parker, just a mind-blowing version of the Beatles' Tomorrow Never Knows at the top, and Ombre, and who knows what tomorrow will bring, but I know that Art Abram is swinging in next, leading the band with Jukebox Saturday Night, so keep that dial locked. It's always a party when you're hanging out with Art, and I'm going to leave you out on one of my own. We're going overseas with Mr. Tommy Flanagan for Beats Up, coming to you on your jazz radio, listener-supported KMHD, Jazz Without Boundaries.

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1: I got a nickel just burning my palm. Here it goes into the jukebox.

Good evening. My name is Art Abrams with America's Music, your music, the music of the 30s, the 40s, and 50s. This is Jukebox Saturday Night, where swing is king, and we're going to kick things off here from 1956. Clarinetist Gus Bavona and his orchestra, George Yald on tenor, solo, and Gus was musical director of the Steve Allen Show way back when. You remember that in the 50s? This is Jukebox Saturday Night, where swing is king.

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1: 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I told my wife we ought to save money. Uh-huh. That's the way it's gotta be.
2: 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Gotta be that way.
1: She canceled all her charge accounts, gave all the gold to me.
0: 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Why was your woman so upset?
1: Well, I put the money on a horse, and he hasn't showed up yet.

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1: Told her it was genuine Maine.
0: Rich man.
1: I took her out to show it off. Then we stopped in for a drink.
0: Oh, cocktails. Well, I know your wife was really thrilled. How come you two had a spat?
1: Oh, it's easy. You see, it started to rain. The coat got wet. And mink just don't smell like that.
0: Tim!

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1: 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You know what though?
0: What?
1: There's just one way to handle a woman. Mm-hmm. Dean, we just got to treat him rough.
0: We gotta slap him.
1: That's right.
0: We gotta show him who wears the pants. Cut out that sissy, sissy stuff.
1: Mm-hmm. Now it ain't no use to take abuse whenever they are cranky or cross.

Giorgio and his orchestra here on Jukebox Saturday night. From May of 1945, Giorgi's big band, a short-lived big band, a wonderful big band, with Jump, Giorgi, Jump, and solos here by possibly one of the best sidemen, lead trump players at the time, Al Porcino, taking the trumpet solo, the leader on tenor. You heard from Joe Albany on piano. The drummer here is Stan Levy. Before that, Nat King Cole and Dean Martin having some great fun from 1954 with Open Up the Doghouse, and Billy May conducting the orchestra for the boys. Dave Pell-Octet before that with Shuffle Off to Buffalo, and solos here from the leader on tenor, Don Fagerquist on trumpet. That was Bob Gordon on baritone sax and Don Trenner with the piano. Most of the gentlemen came out of the Les Brown Orchestra, how the group was formed. Before that, one of the great masters of the swing era, Fletcher Henderson and his orchestra from March of 1937, Roy Eldridge, a very young Roy Eldridge, taking that trumpet solo with Riffin'. And it was composed by Fletcher's brother, Horace Henderson. You heard from the Marty Page Quartet featuring Art Pepper on alto, Marty's piano, You and the Night and the Music, that came out of 1957. Ralph Flanagan and his orchestra with the whole band singing this one, Singing in the Rain, from 1950. And we began with Gus Bavona and his orchestra, All of You, from 1956. More sounds here in the jukebox. This gem, December 1939. Artie Shaw, his clarinet and orchestra, one of the best band vocals of the times, Helen Forrest and Deep Purple. All this good stuff for you here on Jukebox Saturday night.

again, you're sighing again. Can't we patch it up this time? I guess it's all right. We finished our fight, and now.

You're with Jukebox Saturday Night. Art Abrams here with you. Thank you so much for spending this Saturday evening with me. Frank Sinatra, Jane Russell, all together with the Modern Airs. They did this one together from 1950, Kisses and Tears. Before that, one of the former great stars of the Woody Herman Herd, Flip Phillips, tenor sax star here with his quartet, and Ralph Burns on the piano, Billy Bauer on guitar. That was Chubby Jackson on bass from 1945. They gave you Swingin' for Popsy. You heard from July of 1942, Jay McShand and his band featuring Walter Brown on the vocal and the leader on piano with the Jumpin' Blues. And that alto solo, well, it was a young Charlie Parker. Here is a sideman taking that great short alto solo. Before that, Anita Tucker from 1956 with her R&B group and Hop, Skip, and Jump. Richard Himber in his orchestra, this out of 1940, and he was still leading a band in 1966 when he died of a heart attack. This number called Say CC. And you heard from Buddy Moore and his orchestra before that, the trombonist, with a Midnight March from 1956. It was kind of a spinoff of his Night Train big recording that he did years before. And we began this last set with Artie Shaw, his clarinet and orchestra, Deep Purple, featuring Helen Forst on the vocal from December of 1939. Well, more sounds here on Jukebox like this gem. She was a wonderful vocalist of the era from 1955, Frances Wayne. And with All or Nothing at All, she's backed here. And she's well known as her major recording was with the Woody Herman Herd. And you remember that one? Just a Thing Called Joe. She's accompanied here by her husband, Neil Hefti, who also was a member of the Woody Herman Herd. This is All or Nothing at All, right here on Jukebox Saturday Night.

I'm flying home, flying in my new jet plane. I'm flying home, flying in my new jet plane. I'm flying home, flying in my new jet plane. Say, I'm flying home, flying in my new jet plane. I'm flying home, flying in my new jet plane. I'm flying home, flying in my new jet plane. 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Flying home, 8,000 miles an hour. 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

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And I've decided the only thing to do, they won't let me into school to fly their little old jet plane, so I gotta invent one of my own. So I went and saw Mr. President, and he says, "Well, son, it sounds like a good idea if you think we can get to the moon on that kind of thing." So they built it, man, and I was the first one to go. But I'm hoping to get back soon, man, 'cause I gotta dig this scene. 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

OPB and KMHD corporate circle sponsors like Schwabi are proud to invest in Jazz Without Boundaries and independent journalism. 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

0: Ray Anthony and his orchestra here on Jukebox Saturday Night. His trumpet and orchestra featuring Ronnie Dovile and the Skyliners vocally with Harbor Lights from 1950. This particular recording went to number 4 on Billboard Pop Charts. Before that, Paul Weston and his orchestra featuring pianist Stan Reitzman from 1955, Between the Devil and the Deep Blue Sea. You heard from a wonderful vocalist and tenor player, Steve White, with his quartet from 1954, and he told you about My New Jet Plane. Roy Hart was on drums and Harry Babison on the bass. Jimmy Rose was a pianist with Steve. Before that, Tex Beneke and his orchestra from October of 1949 with a tune called Alibaba. That featured Tex on the tenor. And that was Connie Condoli's older brother, Pete Condoli, doing that high flying trumpet work, and the composition was composed and arranged by Norman Layden, which was a variation on Rimsky-Korsakov's Scheherazade Suite. You heard from Francis Wayne starting that set off with All or Nothing at All from 1955. Well, you know, that's it for this edition of Jukebox. Art Abrams wishing you the very, very best, and until next week, keep a song in your heart. 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
2: Welcome aboard for another edition of Smooth Sailing, where each and every week we pull up to a communal table for a nourishing feast of good, smooth music. We're going to start off with a tropical appetizer featuring some fresh treats from the Caribbean Sea provided by the Bahaman group, The Beginning of the End. Let's whip up a little conch stew here. The song is Fishman, and you're hearing it on KMHD.

You're tuned to KMHD, and that's Bob James with Feel Like Making Love. It's off his 1974 debut solo record, One. Before that, we stopped in Togo to hear from Akofa Akusa, that was Dandu Kojo. It's off her eponymous LP, which was released in 1976. Also heard from a Chicago group that was The Notations with I Can't Stop, the B-side of a 1970 single on Twinight. We started that set off in the Bahamas with The Beginning of the End and Fishman. Well, this is the captain, and next up we've got an artist who started her career as a songwriter in the 1950s, working in the famed Brill Building in New York City with her partner and husband, Jerry Goffin. The two penned classic tracks for the likes of the Shirelles, Little Eva, and Aretha Franklin.

Her breakout as a solo artist came in 1971 with the release of her sophomore LP, Tapestry. We're going to throw on the title track from her other 1971 album. This is Carole King featuring Curtis Amy on the saxophone with the song Music, and you're hearing it on your home for jazz radio right here in Portland, KMHD. Music.

0: This is KMHD 89.1 FM, and that's the Doobie Brothers with Losin' End. It's off their 1976 record, Taking It to the Streets. Before that, it was Diana Ross and Marvin Gaye with I'm Falling in Love with You from their collaborative album, Diana and Marvin. Also heard from Eugene Record with Here Comes the Sun off his 1977 LP, The Eugene Record. We started that set off with Carole King and Music.
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0: You're smooth sailing with the captain, and we're getting into an uplifting track here from the classical composer Stephen Schlax. This is off his 1977 LP Composition. The song is called 2095. After this, we're heading to Indonesia to hear a track from the band Chiseru. So keep it tuned right here to Portland's Jazz Radio, KMHD.

That's Enterprise right here on KMHD with Horizons. It's from their eponymous 1977 LP. Before that, it was Terrence Boylan with Roll Your Own from his third and final album, Susie. We also stopped in Indonesia to catch a track from Chaseru. That was Sapa Pra Bankana. That's from their 1980 cassette, Pemuda. We started that set off with classical composer Stephen Schlack's and 2095. Well, this is the captain, and next up, we've got an artist from New York who recorded his first single when he was only 16. He continued to release music throughout the 50s and 60s, finally charting in 1966 with Hey Leroy, Your Mama's Calling You.

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1: The song we're going to hear is from his 1973 record, Dimension 3. 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

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It's a partnership between Mount Hood Community College, OPB, and you. While we close out the first hour of the show with Lou Ragland and the title track from his 1978 debut LP, Understand Each Other. Before that, it was Bridge with Crying for Love, from a collection of their demos released by First Experience Records. Also heard a rare groove from Sweet Pearl, that was You Mean Everything to Me. It's the B-side of a 1981 Leopard Head single. We started that set off with Jimmy Castor Bunch and Helpless. Well, you're smooth sailing with the captain, and I'm so glad you've chosen to spend part of your evening out here with us on the boat as we continue our weekly cruise through the soulful seas of the 1970s and 80s. In the background, we're hearing from the Canadian artist, Ojiji, in a track from his 1979 record, The Shadow. It's about to pick up, and I'm going to let it spin out for a little bit before we get into some Larson Featon Band. The song is called Forgotten Dream, and you're hearing it on KMHD.

This is KMHD, and that's Neddy Smith with Give It Up. It's from a 12-inch release by Delirium Records in 1982. Before that, it was Pockets with Tell Me Why from their album Take It On Up. I also heard from Larson Featon Band with She's Not In Love off their self-titled 1980 record. We started that set off in Canada with OGG and Forgotten Dream. Well, this is The Captain, and next up we've got a band from upstate New York who self-released a lone LP in 1980, which has thankfully been reissued a few times in the UK and Japan. It's an incredible record that blends soft rock with soul, funk, and disco. This is one of the standout tracks. It's Crack, spelled C-R-A-C, the title track from that album. The song is called All For You, and you're hearing it on listener-supported radio, KMHD, 89.1 FM. Oh.

0: 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Before that, we were in Italy with Enzo Corella and the song Amara. It's from his 1979 album, Barbara e Ultra Corelli. And we started that set off with Crack and All For You.
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0: You're smooth sailing with the captain, and we're going to get into some funky boogie here from Gwen Guthrie's 1985 record, Just For You. Incredible stuff coming up. The song is called Joyriders. After this, some yacht rock from Toto, so keep it tuned right here, KMHD 89.1 FM.

You're tuned to KMHD, and that's Glenn Jones with Keep On Doin'. It's from his mini album Everybody Loves a Winner, which came out in 1983. Before that, it was Toto with Waiting for Your Love. It's from their 1982 LP, 4. We started that set off with Gwen Guthrie and Joyriders. Well, you're smooth sailing with the captain, and next on deck, we're heading back out into international waters with the first Australian band that was ever signed to Motown Records. They got their start in the local Melbourne scene, supporting touring groups like George Benson, Ike and Tina Turner, and Average White Band. We're going to hear a track from their 1976 record, For the Love of Music. Really nice propulsive rhythm here, while still keeping it smooth with that mid-tempo vibe. This is Stylus with We All Need One Another. Here on Portland's home for Jazz Without Boundaries, KMHD 89.1 FM.

That's Mandrill right here on KMHD with Believe in You. It's off their record, Energize. Before that, it was Mike and Brenda Sutton with the title track from their 1982 LP, Don't Hold Back. We started that set in Australia with Stylus and We All Need One Another. Well, that's just about going to wrap things up for tonight's journey through the soulful seas of the 1970s and 80s, but we saved the funky one to take us home. This is from the 1983 LP on Sal Soul. It's The Strangers with Stimulation. You've been smooth sailing with the captain. Until next week, keep the wind at your back, your eyes on the horizon, and your dial tuned right here to KMHD 89.1 FM.

Oh, it's another Saturday night right here in fabulous Portland, Oregon, and that means only one thing. It's time for another installment of the Super Heavy Funk right here on The Drop Shop with Stephen Vaughn Cray. Spinning nothing but the Super Heavy Funk all the way until midnight. 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

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And we started with a bang there with one from War Live. We caught Bolero. And then followed it up with a rare one from Lou Courtney from the I'm in Need of Love LP. We heard I Don't Need Nobody Else. And then two from Funk Inc. with Just Don't Mean a Thing and Message from the Meters from the Super Funk LP. And right here we got the Cecil Holmes Soulful Sounds with the instrumental version of Across 110th Street.

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making it real nice right here on 89.1 FM KMHD. It's The Drop Shop with your host, me, Stephen Vaughn Cray, spinning the outrageous funky stuff all the way until midnight every Saturday night. Thanks so much for joining me. Got the best listeners in the land. And the set got going with the alternate version of Up for the Downstroke from Parliament from the 12-inch collection. Mother's Finest checked in with one from Mother Factor. The outrageously funky Don't Wanna Come Back. And then Sky with One Eye checked in with Little Darlin'. Zafra, a little rare cut from the Z for Zafra LP, turned out This Cat's on Fire. And here's some more from Cecil Holmes with Freddy's Dead.

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just moving and grooving right into hour two of the Dirty Dirty Drop Shop. Thanks so much for joining me each and every Saturday night, where we spin nothing but the outrageous super heavy funk each and every time. And it got going crazy there in that last set with another one from Parliament, OI, the original Parliament version. A little more focus on the vocals there. And then Shalimar with Make That Move, the 12-inch version of that. And then Change with A Lover's Holiday, featured on the Journey into Paradise, the Larry Levan collection. And right here, Panache with Sweet Music.

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Thanks so much for joining me every Saturday night from 10 until midnight right here on listener-supported 89.1 FM, KMHD. The last set got going with Ozone, with Gigolette, the 12-inch version. Mystic Merlin with 60 Thrills a Minute from the album of the same name. Plush with Free and Easy. And here's a new one from Nick Van Gelder from the Groovitas LP with Such a Feeling.

set with Xavier turning one in from Point of Pleasure with Do It to the Max. And then, of course, South Bronx with a 12-inch instrumental version of The Big Throwdown. We still got one more set to go in tonight's Drop Shop, so stay right there.

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It's Roger Glenn reaching. The mighty Mizell brothers on the boards. They can't be beat. Before that, Earth, Wind, and Fire, Kalimba Story. And getting us started, the Notations with Super People. Yeah, I'm DJ BMT. Oh, that's Gangmaster. Ooh. Leon Haywood coming through on the Funky Elegance. Right here on KMHD. Portland's Jazz Radio. 89.1. Look, y'all, we're here every Saturday at midnight. Looking to do freaky things to you.

Yes, that's George Bad Benson. Eviscerating the Brubeck Classic Take 5. You know you're bad when Philip Church is your rhythm guitarist, right? Before that, Roy Ayers. We Live in Brooklyn, baby. And starting us off, Leon Haywood. I Want to Do Something Freaky to You. Yeah, it's the Funky Elegance. We're just getting started now. KMHD 89.1, KMHD.org. Funky Librarian, Bob James producing. Hubert Laws, take it away.

0: That's Isaac Hayes
1: taking us on his Pursuit of the Pimpmobile. That's from the Truck Turner soundtrack, 1974. Before that, Marlena Shaw checking in with California Soul. Richard Evans, Charles Stepney production. And starting us off, Hubert Laws, Undecided, from the Romeo and Juliet LP. Oh, that would be Gangmaster. Second in command, that's my main man. I'm DJ BMT. This is the Funky Elegance. You are tuned to Portland's Jazz Radio, KMHD 89.1. Right about now, we're checking for life on Mars. Dexter Wanzel.

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Johnny Carson Samba. Right before that, Ohio Players. Smoke. And of course, Dexter Wanzel. Life on Mars. Philadelphia International Records. You're tuned to Portland's Jazz Radio, KMHD Gresham, 89.1 FM, and on the web at kmhd.org, a partnership between Mount Hood Community College and OPB. Ah, it's the Funky Elegance. Hour number two. It's the back nine. Nasty like turpentine. I'm DJ BMT. That's Gangmaster. We got you covered, y'all. Benny Moppin. Water Torture.

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Bill Upchurch, everybody. Sitar Soul. Before that, Chocolate Milk. Another lost classic found by the Funky Elegance. Confusion. And kicking us off, Benny Maupin with the Water Torture. Thanks for hanging with the Funky Elegance. It's BMT and Gangmaster. Right here on KMHD 89.1. It's time for a little more Philly soul. MFSB. Something for nothing.

lovely cut there from Cal Jader. That would be Amazonas. From the LP of the same title. Before that, Eddie Hazel destroying California Dreaming. Take that, Mamas and Papas. And MFSB, Something for Nothing. Before that. Yeah, it's 89.1 Jazz Radio. The Funky Elegance. Right about now, Lonnie Jordan doing a little jungle dancing. Hit it.

Yeah, dipping into the heavy world here on the Funky Elegance. That's BLO, Blow, with Mind Walk, straight out of Nigeria. Before that, George Martin. Yes, that George Martin. San Monique, the Live and Let Die soundtrack. And kicking off that little set, Lonnie Jordan, Jungle Dancing. Yeah, it's KMHD. All over the world, kmhd.org. Welcome, global listeners. More funky stuff for you. 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
1: Maybe that's back at you.
0: Coming off the Quiet Storm LP. Before that, Donald Byrd, Sister Love. All My Zells. And Graham Central Station, Tis Your Kind of Music. Look, we're just about out of here. It's been a blast. I'm DJ BMT. That's Gangmaster. It's KMHD. People, it's been a pleasure. Every week, 12 to 2 Saturday, technically Sunday morning, right after the drop shop. It's a 1-2 combination. Take care, y'all. Eddie Kendricks, more Motown for you.
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0: felt good about it because I did love Mary Lou. She was a great person. Well, you know what? I would love to hear you play piano. How about it? You want to
1: sure, I'll play
0: have
1: some.
0: A go?
1: Yeah.
0: All right.
1: I'll play Never Let Me Go.
0: Oh, that's a wonderful tune. Hey, go ahead.

0: 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Bless you.
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Then these blues will have to find another hangout on these cold, dark, and winter nights.

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It's time for Vintage Jazz. Hi, I'm Phil Brennis, and I have 2 hours of music for you, all of which was recorded in the 1920s, 30s, 40s, and 50s, covering the full sweep of artists and groups that recorded during those years, spanning from the early days in New Orleans up through the post-World War II pre-bop and bop era. Everything from ragtime to blues to boogie-woogie, swing, and up to more progressive sounds. A little bit of a potpourri, but it's really interesting and great music. We're going to start things off today in the 1920s, beginning with a 1925 recording from the California Ramblers. They were a very popular group that began in 1921 as a 9-piece group when they made their first recording for Vocalion. Their name was chosen in true fashion of the day because it seemed to be slightly exotic and definitely not East Coast, which seemed to indicate that their music was totally new and unconventional, because it was thought that nobody wanted to hear jazz from Midwest-born musicians, which is where most of the California Ramblers came from. None of these guys came from California, and the Ramblers didn't really ramble because they were mostly a studio outfit. The Rambler part of their name is from an inn in the Bronx called the Ramblers Inn, where they performed a lot. For most of the decade of the 1920s, the California Ramblers recorded for almost every record company, although a good portion of their recordings were under other names, and including recordings from one of the band's smaller units, which also went by a variety of names. This 1925 recording we'll be hearing is under the name of the California Ramblers, and it's Clap Hands, Here Comes Charlie. Following that, also from the 1920s, Napoleon's Emperors with My Kind of Love. Thanks for having your dial at 89.1 FM KMHD.

Emperors, named for Phil Napoleon, the trumpet player and leader of the group. On that recording, we heard clarinet and alto sax works from Jimmy Dorsey, trombone playing from brother Tommy Dorsey, Joe Venuti on the violin, Frank Signorelli on the piano, Eddie Lang playing the guitar, along with Joe Tardo on the bass and Stan King on the drums. Before that, from 1925, the California Ramblers with Clap Hands, Here Comes Charlie. Staying in the 1920s, up next are two recordings made in 1927. The first one we'll be hearing is from Ben Pollack and his orchestra doing Waiting for Katie. Drummer Ben Pollack had a number of different groups in the 20s and the 30s and always seemed to attract very talented young musicians on their way up. This particular group included Jimmy McPartlin and Frankie Quartrell and Al Harris all playing cornets, Glenn Miller on the trombone, Benny Goodman, who played the clarinet and alto sax, and on this particular recording also played the cornet. Also in the group was Gil Roden and Larry Binion on the reeds, Vic Brightus on the piano, Dick Morgan on the banjo, Benny's brother Harry Goodman playing the tuba, and Ben Pollack on the drums. Following Mr. Pollack and his orchestra, we'll be hearing from Jelly Roll Morton's Red Hot Peppers. I'm Phil Brennis, and this is Vintage Jazz on KMHD. Thanks for listening.

0: dear. I'm a miss a lot, but I tell you what, there's a time when I'm never lazy when waiting for my Katy dear.
1: Our appointment was for 7, it's quarter after 8. If she's not here by 11, then I'll simply have to wait.
0: Oh, my new shoes hurt and my collar's tight, but I'll stand all night and I'll wait, be waiting for

Recorded June 10, 1927 in Chicago. Jelly Roll Morton's Red Hot Peppers, doing a Jelly Roll Morton composition, The Pearls. Before that, also from 1927, Ben Pollock and his orchestra with Waiting for Katie. The vocal on that was a trio, probably including banjo player Dick Morgan and drummer leader Ben Pollock. Continuing vintage jazz, we're going to move into the 1930s next. Hearing first from Jack Bland and his Rhythm Makers, and then something from Vic Lewis and his American Jazzmen, followed by a transatlantic jam session from 1938. 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

0: From 1938, a transatlantic jam session doing China Boy. I don't know any of the particulars about that particular jam session other than that it was recorded from a broadcast. And the players we heard were Charlie Teagarden on the trumpet, brother Jack Teagarden on the trombone, Pee Wee Russell on the clarinet, Fats Waller on the piano, Eddie Condon on the guitar, who is also probably doing the announcing of names, Artie Shapiro on the bass, with Zutty Singleton doing the drumming. Before that, also from 1938, Vic Lewis and his American Jazzmen with Hackett Picking Blues, probably named for the guitar player in that group, Bobby Hackett. And ahead of that, from 1932, Jack Bland and his Rhythm Makers with It's Gonna Be You.
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0: 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In this next set of four songs, we'll be hearing from Duke Ellington circa 1939, Zutty Singleton and his orchestra, Ella Mae Morris, and up next from 1940, the Benny Goodman Sextet featuring Charlie Christian on the guitar doing Breakfast Feud. Thanks for listening.

Recorded in 1939 in New York City, Duke Ellington with a piano solo called Informal Blues. Before that, from 1940, Zooty Singleton and his orchestra with Shimmy Shawabble. And ahead of that, Ella Mae Morris, backed by Freddie Slack and his orchestra, with a 1942 hit, Mr. 5x5. That song was written with Jimmy Rushing in mind. Mr. Rushing was a popular singer during that time with Count Basie's band and was built pretty much the way the song describes, basically a bit on the rotund side. The song made it to the number one spot on the Harlem Hit Parade, as well as being introduced in not one but two movies of that year, both from Universal, one called Behind the Eight Ball, a comedy with the Ritz Brothers, and another called Whodunit, an Abbott and Costello movie. Mr. 5x5 in the version we just heard was also part of the soundtrack of a video game that was released in 2018 called Fallout 76. A little bit of extra trivia for you. We started that set of four songs with a 1940 recording of Benny Goodman's sextet doing Breakfast Feud. Up next is the Ben Webster Quintet, with Mr. Webster on the tenor sax, Oscar Peterson on the piano, Ray Brown on the bass, Herb Ellis on the guitar, and Stan Levy on the drums, with the title track from their 1957 album on the Verve label, Soulville. I'm Phil Brennis, and this is Vintage Jazz on KMHD.

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Let's misbehave.

June Christie from her album Something Cool on the Capitol label with Wee Baby. Before that, from the soundtrack of the 1955 movie Pete Kelly's Blues, Pete Kelly's Big Seven with I'm Gonna Meet My Baby Now. And ahead of that, from 1923, Irving Aronson and the Commanders with Let's Misbehave. 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John Kirby led a most unusual group during the height of the big band era. It was a sextet that tended toward a lighter classical-influenced style of jazz, sort of a chamber jazz group. Mr. Kirby was originally a tuba player but switched to the bass in 1930 when he joined Fletcher Henderson's orchestra and was one of the better bassists of the 30s, playing not only with Henderson but also with Chick Webb's band. In the latter part of the 30s, he pulled together his own group, which included trumpeter Charlie Shavers, clarinetist Buster Bailey, alto sax player Russell Prokop, piano player Billy Kyle, and drummer O'Neill Spencer, along with Mr. Kirby on the bass. They started out with an 11-month gig at the Onyx Club in New York City and gained a wide reputation as the biggest little band in the land. They also worked in many other New York clubs and also did a stint at the New York World's Fair. We are going to hear next two recordings from 1941 from the John Kirby Sextet, both of which are influenced by the works of two classic composers. We'll first hear Beethoven Riffs On, and following that it'll be Bounce of the Sugar Plum Fairy. Thanks for having your dial at 89.1 FM KMHD.

From 1941, the unique chamber jazz sound of the John Kirby Sextet, with a nod from Tchaikovsky and Beethoven. We just heard Bounce of the Sugar Plum Fairy, and before that, Beethoven Riffs On. We're going to move into the 1950s for the next set of three songs, starting with a recording that was made in another New York City nightclub, Jimmy Ryan's. We'll be hearing trumpeter Wilbur DeParis along with the Rampart Street Ramblers doing Blues My Naughty Sweetie Gave to Me, followed by a 1954 recording from pianist Dick Wellstood, and then it'll be Chris Barber and his group from 1958 recorded in London. I'm Phil Brennis, and it's all vintage jazz here at KMHD. Thanks for listening.

0: Perdido Street Blues from a group led by trombone player Chris Barber. Ahead of that, Dick Wellstood on the piano, Tommy Benford on the drums with Old Fashioned Love. And leading things off in that set of three, Wilbur de Paris with the Rampart Street Ramblers and Blues My Naughty Sweetie Gives to Me. We're going back to the latter part of the 1930s for the next set, starting with Louis Prima and his New Orleans gang, giving us The Love Bug Will Bite You. Thanks for listening to Vintage Jazz.
1: Come here, Joe Catalan. Look at Maya. Sure looks lovey-dovey today.
2: Yeah, looks like Dan Cupid done brought his hair right square in the middle.
1: What's the matter with you, Maya Weinberg? 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

0: Watch out, Sherman. 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
1: You don't know what happened. 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
0: Yeah?
1: Yeah, you better get your horn and start blowing something before that love bug bites.

0: Two songs recorded live from the 1939 Carnegie Hall concert, From Spirituals to Spring. We just heard the Kansas City Six with Good Morning Blues. The Six were Buck Clayton on the trumpet, Lester Young on the tenor saxophone, Charlie Christian on the electric guitar, Freddie Green playing the rhythm guitar, Walter Page on the bass, and Joe Jones on the drums. Before that, from the same concert, Sonny Terry and Bull City Red with the new John Henry. Sonny Terry playing the harmonica and doing the vocal, Bull City Red playing the washboard. Bull City Red's given name was George Washington, and his nickname, Bull City Red, came from Bull City, which was his probable birthplace of Durham, North Carolina. He was an American Piedmont blues guitarist, singer, and predominantly washboard player, most closely associated with Blind Boy Fuller and the Reverend Gary Davis. Before that, from 1937, it was Louis Prima and his New Orleans gang with The Love Bug Will Bite You.
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0: The Castle Jazz Band started in 1944 and was part of the West Coast revival of traditional jazz. It was named after the Castle, a roadhouse tavern south of Portland in the area of Gladstone. The roadhouse was called the Castle because it looked like a castle, and in later years became a steakhouse and was eventually torn down in 2006. The Castle Jazz Band was Portland's most popular jazz group, and in the late 1940s was among the four groups which were leading the traditional jazz movement on the West Coast. In and around Portland, besides playing at the Castle, they also played at the Jansen Beach Amusement Park and in the Rathskeller Cafe in the late 40s, as well as the upscale Sportsman Club. The band essentially broke up in 1951, but was reassembled several times in the late 1950s to make several recordings for the Good Time Jazz record label. In the early 60s, an iteration of the band had a steady engagement in the Roaring Twenties Club in the old Hoyt Hotel in Portland. Starting off this next set of songs is a 1959 recording from the famous Castle Jazz Band doing My Blue Heaven. I'm Phil Brennis. This is Vintage Jazz on KMHD.

0: that woman's back of town. Oh, my, my, my, my.
1: Fats Waller and His Rhythm with Lulu's Back in Town. Before that, an updated arrangement of a classic trad jazz song, Royal Garden Blues, a 1955 recording from saxophonist Bud Shank and Bill Perkins, along with Hampton Hawes on the piano, Red Mitchell on the bass, and Mel Lewis on the drums. Preceding that, it was Jimmy McPartlin and his Dixielanders with Way Down Yonder in New Orleans, Mr. McPartlin doing the vocal, and starting that set, the famous Castle Jazz Band with My Blue Heaven. Continuing vintage jazz, up next, the Will Bradley Trio and Down the Road a Piece. 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
2: Boy, where'd you going? I seen you going down the street the other night.
3: Oh, I weren't going nowhere. I've been where I was going.
2: That's all right. I didn't see you. You plumb out of sight.
3: Man, I'd sure like to latch on to some of that boogie-woogie tonight.
2: You mean some of that fat boogie?
3: That's what I need.
2: That's what I need, too. Know what I'm talking about. Now if you want to hear some boogie, then I know the place. It's just an old piano and a knocked out bass. The drummer man's a guy they call 8-Beat Mac. You remember Doc and old Beat Me Daddy Slack. Boy, it's better than chicken fried and bacon grease. Come along with me, it's just down the road a piece.

From 1934, Coleman Hawkins on the tenor saxophone, Stanley Black on the piano, with Honeysuckle Rose. Ahead of that, from 1935, Django Reinhardt on the guitar, Stefan Grappelli on the violin, along with a quintet of the Hot Club of France, doing Ultra Fox. And ahead of that, a 1940 hit, Down the Road a Piece, from Will Bradley's trio. Well, time's just about up for today's Vintage Jazz. I'm Phil Brennis, and I invite you to join me again next time for 2 hours of music from the 1920s, 30s, 40s, and 50s. That's Eddie Condon and his orchestra behind me, closing things out today with Impromptu Ensemble No. 1. So, until we meet again, be sure to stay safe and keep the beat going. Bye-bye.

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KMHD 89.1 FM, where we celebrate jazz without boundaries. That was none other than Miles Davis from the classic album of 1959, Kind of Blue. We heard Flamenco Sketches to start off your Sunday morning. I'm Anthony Dean Harris, and I'm here for the next couple of hours here through noon to make sure that your Sunday and your solstice is set off right here. 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I'm making sure this Jazz Without Boundaries sound gets to exist for all of us. 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So let's get this Sunday morning going, and let's keep on playing this J-A-Z-Z jazz music and pick up the pace a bit with some Bobby Timmons on the piano off the 1961 album Easy Does It, even though this tune doesn't exactly Easy Does It, because it's a pretty lively take on Old Devil Moon from the Bobby Timmons Trio on KMHD 89.1 FM, where we celebrate jazz without boundaries.

0: KMHD 89.1 FM, where we celebrate jazz without boundaries. That was Diego Urcola from the 2007 album Viva was the name of the album. We heard Blues for Jimmy from Diego Urcola. And we heard from the Bobby Timmons trio of Bobby Timmons on the piano, Sam Jones on the bass, and Jimmy Cobb on the drums off the 1961 album Easy Does It is the name of the album. We heard the Bobby Timmons trio's take on Old Devil Moon at the top of that set.
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0: I'm Anthony Dean Harris, and I want to keep things coasting along on this Sunday morning, nice and easy breezy here, with the saxophone of Lester Young and the piano of Oscar Peterson, with the 1961 version of These Foolish Things as performed by Lester Young on KMHD 89.1 FM, where we celebrate jazz without boundaries.

0: For the 1964 landmark album, Getz Gilberto, Stan Getz and Charles Gilberto with Vivo Soñando, Dreamer, on KMHD 89.1 FM, where we celebrate jazz without boundaries. We heard the guitar of Pat Metheny from the 1979 ECM release New Chautauqua. It's the name of the album. We heard Sueño con México from Pat Metheny. And at the top of the set, we heard from Lester Young on the tenor saxophone and Oscar Peterson on the piano from the 1961 single. We heard These Foolish Things from Lester Young at the top of that set.
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0: I'm Anthony Dean Harris, and I'm keeping things hazy, I'm keeping things fuzzy, I'm keeping things moving along and coasting along on this Sunday morning with some Fubutsuchi. From their 2021 album Setsubun, we're just going to keep on coasting with Shepherd's Stroll from Fubutsuchi. 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

KMHD 89.1 FM, where we celebrate jazz without boundaries. That was Ricardo Marrero and the group from their 1976 album, A Taste is the name of the album. We got side B, track one, Where All the Bangers Live. That's Get Yourself Together from Ricardo Marrero and the group. We heard from none other than Duke Ellington and his orchestra from the 1963 album, Afro Bossa is the name of the album. We got some silk lace from the Duke. And before that, we heard the flute of Herbie Mann from the 1973 album, Hold On, I'm Coming. We heard Herbie Mann's take on Never Can Say Goodbye. And at the top of the set, we got all hazy and fuzzy and gauzy and coasted along with Fubutsushi from their 2021 album, Setsubun. We started that set off with Shepherd's Stroll from Fubutsushi. I'm Anthony Dean Harris, and I've got time here for one more tune to close out this 10 o'clock hour of this Sunday morning, but I'm also here through noon, so it's best to stick around. I got a whole bunch of ideas and tricks up my sleeve here. You can see all the tricks that I already played on you, and you can see all the tunes that we play all around here at our playlist at kmhd.org/playlist, and so much more going on over at the website at kmhd.org. So check out all the things that we got for you there. We love being able to provide all these services for you because you deserve them. You make it possible in the first place. But I'm Anthony Dean Harris, and I'm closing out this 10 o'clock hour this Sunday morning and on this solstice Sunday morning, because it is actually now officially summer. Every day after this now gets shorter. So we're going with an appropriately named tune from Brian Bennett off the 1978 album Voyage, A Journey into Discoid Funk. We're closing out 10 o'clock with Brian Bennett's Solstice on KMHD 89.1 FM, where we celebrate jazz without boundaries.

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It's a partnership between Mount Hood Community College, Oregon Public Broadcasting, and your beautiful selves included too. I'm Anthony Dean Harris, and we're keeping this Sunday morning going along with Daryl Reeves' Solstice.

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1: 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We heard a tune also called Solstice to close out the 10 o'clock hour. It's from Brian Bennett from his 1978 album Voyage, A Journey into Discoid Funk. We heard two tunes named Solstice back to back on this Solstice Sunday morning here at KMHD. I'm Anthony Dean Harris, and I want to make sure that you know that you can support KMHD all around the clock, all around the year, the summer, the spring, the winter, the fall, by becoming a member of the Rhythm Section with a regular ongoing monthly contribution right out of your checking account. 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And we say thank you for making more jazz radio happen by making more of this jazz radio happen, as I still get to relish in this summer solstice, because every day after this gets shorter now. And so it's time to make more songs that are right on the head here with some Lucky Thompson to get this next set of this Sunday morning going here off the 1973 album I Offer You. I'm making one more on the nose song choice here with Sun Out from Lucky Thompson on this summer solstice morning on KMHD 89.1 FM, where we celebrate jazz without boundaries.

1972 Blue Note release, Shades of Green. That's Billy Wooten on the vibraphone, back in the nice clean guitar tones of Grant Green with his take on the Stevie Wonder tune, If You Really Love Me, on KMHD 89.1 FM, where we celebrate jazz without boundaries. We heard from Frank West on the flute and his quartet from the 1960 self-titled album, The Frank West Quartet. We heard Star Eyes from Frank West et al. Agustin Pereira Lucena preceded that from the 1980 release La Rana. We heard Después de las Seis from Agustin Pereira Lucena. And at the top of the set, we heard the saxophone of Lucky Thompson off the 1973 Groove Merchant release. I Offer You is the name of the album. Sun Out was the name of that Lucky Thompson tune at the top of that set. I'm Anthony Dean Harris, and you may have seen the face of my face and the face of all of my friends who make all this radio happen at our Instagram at KMHD Jazz Radio. And if you haven't, you should. You should follow us over at Instagram at KMHD Jazz Radio. You can see all of our record store rundowns all around town. 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But once again, I'm Anthony Dean Harris. I want to make sure that you follow this next set of this Sunday morning here by just sitting here and listening to the Brad Meldow Trio as we keep this Sunday coasting. From the 2006 album House on Hill, we're just going to keep on coasting along with Brad Meldow's Boomer on KMHD 89.1 FM, where we celebrate jazz without boundaries.

0: for the 1980 album, Give Me the Night. That's George Benson with his take on Heat Waves, Star of a Story, on KMHD 89.1 FM, where we celebrate jazz without boundaries. We heard from the Brad Meldow trio of Larry Grenadier on the bass, Jorge Rossi on the drums, and Brad Meldow on the piano. Off the 2006 album On None Such, House on Hill is the name of the album. We heard Brad Meldow's Boomer at the top of the set.
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0: I'm Anthony Dean Harris, and I got time here for one more set and one more tune on this Sunday morning before Cole D'Amato takes over for your Sunday afternoon. So we're keeping it cool right now with some Nucleus from the 1970 album Elastic Rock. We're getting into Taranaki on KMHD 89.1 FM, where we celebrate jazz without boundaries.

from the 1974 Impulse release, Chapter 3, Viva Emiliano Zapata. That's Gato Barbieri on the saxophone with his take on Cuando Vuelva a Tu Lado. What a difference a day makes. On KMHD 89.1 FM, where we celebrate jazz without boundaries. We heard from Antonio Carlos Jobim with the title track of his 1970 CTI release. We heard the title track of Jobim's Stoneflower before that Barbieri tune. And at the top of the set, we heard from Nucleus from their 1970 album, Elastic Rock. We started things off nice and cool with Nucleus's Taranaki. I'm Anthony Dean Harris, and I got time here for one more tune to close out this Sunday morning that we're on together. But Nicole DeMato's got your Sunday afternoon squared away with the next couple of hours of songs from Cloud 9, so it's best to stick around and see what she's got for you, because Sunday's going to be good. You can see all the tunes that I played over the course of the last couple of hours. You can see everything that we play all around the clock around here at our playlist at kmhd.org/playlist, and so much more going on at the website at kmhd.org. So check out everything that we got for you around here. But the last tune to close out this Sunday morning, this solstice morning here, is a favorite of mine, because if you know me, you know that I'm a lover of Joseph Leslie Sample on the keys. So we're closing out this Sunday morning with his 1983 album, The Hunter, featuring Abraham Laboriel on the bass and John Phillips on the bass clarinet, taking a solo on Joe Sample's Night Flight to close out this Sunday morning. On KMHD 89.1 FM, where we celebrate jazz without boundaries. Every day after this keeps getting shorter, so come all up.

Good afternoon. 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I'm Nicole D'Amato, and this is Songs from Cloud Nine, bringing you a mix of classic hits, tasty new cuts, and everything in between for a lovely listening experience. Hello. Happy summer. It's official summer solstice today. It's the longest day of the year, and welcome into Songs from Cloud Nine. So happy to have you here today, and so happy to be celebrating the summer solstice. I wait all year for this, as many of us do. Welcome in to the show. We're going to start the show off today with one of my favorite jazzy, soulful summer tunes by The Main Ingredient. This is their version of Summer Breeze. You know I love it, and I think you love it too. Let's love this jam together right here, right now on KMHD.

The Olympians from the album In Search of a Revival. That tune is called California. Then we heard from the Astors, that was In the Twilight Zone. Paulino da Costa from the Happy People album, that was Dream Flow. Then we got into Duke Jordan, Jordu, and started that set off. And today's show, Summer Solstice Show, with the main ingredient from their album Euphrates River, that was Summer Breeze. Hope you enjoyed that set. Thanks for hanging out. You're listening to Songs from Cloud 9. I'm your host, Nicole D'Amato. 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As always, thank you so much for your support. We appreciate you. All right, let's get back into the music. The whole reason we're here, because of this lovely music we call jazz. We're going to get into Jackie McLean coming up next. Love this version of this tune. It's called Our Love Is Here to Stay.

guitar on Kurt, but it's just basically like a da da da da da da da da, like a chicken grease chord.

0: Earth, Wind, and Fire. Oh, how can you not like get up and move to that song? It's impossible not to. That was from the eternal dance song called Happy Feelin'. Happy Feelin' indeed. The Roots ahead of that from the Dilla Joints album that was Upper Egypt. MJQ, Modern Jazz Quartet with Moving Nicely. Then we heard David Axelrod doing a little Stevie Wonder cover there. Pretty tasty. Pretty tasty, David Axelrod from Heavy Axe. That was Don't You Worry About a Thing, and started that set off with Jackie McLean. Our love is here to stay.
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0: Let's get into some tasty trumpet playing here on Songs from Cloud Nine, courtesy of Freddie Hubbard, one of the greatest jazz trumpeters of our time. We're going to get into a tune called Bolivia from the album, also Bolivia. Let's get into it right here, right now on KMHD.

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I'm Nicole D'Amato, and you're listening to Songs from Cloud Nine. Thanks for hanging out with me. Happy Sunday to you. Happy summer solstice. Yeah, we're here. Okay, we just got into Menahan Street Band. That was Make the Road by Walking. Mosir Santos ahead of that with a tune called Kathy. Then we heard from Bonga Roots and started that set off with Freddie Hubbard from the album Bolivia. That was the title track. Hope you enjoyed that set. All right, we're getting into the second hour here of Songs from Cloud Nine. Having so much fun playing this music for you today, listening to this music together. It's just really a pleasure and a joy to be here. Hope you're enjoying it. Hope it's providing a pleasing Sunday / summer solstice soundtrack for you, for whatever you're getting into today. Hope it's something summery. All right, we're going to get into the second hour here with Ahmad Jamal, some tasty live Ahmad Jamal, one of the greatest jazz pianists to ever play the piano, really, honestly. This is from Ahmad's Blues. Let's get into the title track right here, right now on KMHD.

OPB and KMHD corporate circle sponsors like Schwabi are proud to invest in Jazz Without Boundaries and independent journalism. 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

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I'm Nicole D'Amato, and this is Songs from Cloud 9. Thanks for hanging out with me. Happy Sunday to you. We just heard A Journey of a Tune. Our guides were the Chris Schilder Quintet featuring Monkunku. That song is called Spring. Eric Trafaz ahead of that with Arroyo. And then we started that set off in the second hour here of Songs from Cloud 9 with Ahmad Jamal from the Ahmad's Blues album. That was the title track. Hope you enjoyed that set. All right, want to let you know over at our website, kmhd.org, tons of amazing things going on over there. We've got our latest record store rundown feature. We've got old interviews you can listen to and check out. We have our playlists. That's where that lives. You can stream us on demand from our website. And we also have a very extensive live events calendar. Tons of live events happening every day. If you're thinking, what am I doing tonight? I'd like to go out. Definitely go over to our website and check our live events calendar. You'll find lots of goodies over there. I want to bring your attention to an event that's happening tonight, Summer Solstice, Soulful Sundays with the Love Train Band at Alberta Street Pub. 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All right, let's get back into the music here. Yes, going to get into Quartet Très Bien from the Sky High album. Here's their version of Fly Me to the Moon, in other words.

0: You're tuned to Songs from Cloud 9 here on KMHD 89.1 FM, where we celebrate jazz without boundaries. I'm Nicole D'Amato. We just heard from Placebo from the 1973 album, just called 1973. That's only 19. Wynton Kelly ahead of that. Some jazzy jazz there for our listening pleasure. That was Unit 7 and Quartet Très Bien, Fly Me to the Moon, in other words, from their album Sky High, started the set off. Hope you enjoyed that.
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0: We're going to get back into the music here with some jazz guitar with Wes Montgomery. There's so many amazing jazz guitarists. It's really hard to choose a favorite, at least for me. Maybe for you, it's real easy and you're lucky. But every player has their own unique style, right? But like specifically the jazz guitarists all have very unique styles that you can really pick up on. And we're going to get into a journey of a tune. That means it's a long one, but a good one. Wes Montgomery's our guide. Let's get into a Full House right here, right now on KMHD.

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1: 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I'm Nicole D'Amato, and this is Songs from Cloud 9. Thanks for hanging out with me on this beautiful Sunday, summer solstice. We just heard Eddie Harris. Oh, love that song. Every time that song plays, it just, like, I feel it, like, in my chest, you know, in my soul. That's from the electrifying Eddie Harris. It's a classic. It's called Sham Time. Wes Montgomery started that set off with Full House. Beautiful tune. Thank you. Thank you for being here. I've got time for one more song. It's been such a joy and pleasure to play this music for you and to listen together. Always a joy. I'm here every weekend from 12 to 2 p.m. So if you're around next weekend, hang with me. That'd be so cool. I'm playing the music for you. Really, it's just for you. So let's hang. Don't touch that dial, though, because Derek Smith is coming up next. He's got you for the next 4 hours, four solid hours of beautiful jazz courtesy of Derek Smith's curation and his show called The Needle Drop. So you're going to be well taken care of. Just sit back, relax, keep it on the KMHD. Well, you know, it's the summer solstice, and so we're going to close with a song called Summertime. Seems very fitting, and I'm sure you'll hear many variations of this song through the months to come, and be happy about it, because we don't play summertime in the winter, so just soak it all in. We're going to get into a tasty version here. They're all great, but here's Sound Dimension, their version of Summertime, closing the show right here, right now on KMHD. Have a great rest of your Sunday out there. See you later.

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3: You are grooving to KMHT Gresham. This is DJ Derek, and it is time for the needle drop. All right, here we go. Happy summer solstice. Thank you, Nicole. Beautiful songs from Cloud Nine. She ended with Summertime, Sound Dimension out of Jamaica. And as she mentioned, you'll hear lots of versions. And I figured let's hit her another one. And the beautiful thing about Summertime, it's been so radically interpreted in hugely significantly different ways. That was a lot of adverbial phrases. Anyways, I'm Derek, and we're going to drop Needles on Records, and we begin the tail end of summer, very last days of summer, 1959, at the storied Black Hawk in San Francisco, and one of the moodiest, most brilliant, virtuosic takes on the famed Summertime I've ever heard. It's Joe Gordon on trumpet, Shelly Mann, the leader, on drums, Monty Budwig doing his thing on the bass. We'll hear Victor Feldman on keys, and Richie Kamuka will give us a sultry tenor saxophone solo. I'm wishing you the most beautiful and delightful of summers, and happy solstice, and welcome to 4 hours. It's the Needle Drop.

Stunning, stunning work here on KMHD and the Needle Drop to usher and celebrate and welcome the solstice. 1:24, I think, this morning is when summer officially began. Longest day of the year, and what a day we're getting, huh? What a stunning day. Hope you're enjoying it. Hope you have the day off. And if you don't, I hope you're enjoying it nonetheless. Shelly Mann, live at the Blackhawk. That's Joe Gordon and his incredibly emotive trumpet. Recorded the last days of summer 1959, and it's how we begin the program on this first day of summer. I'm Derek, and I've got an excellent summery groove queued up. I'm going to play a lot of tropical sounds, a lot of bossa grooves, Latin jazz to match this gorgeous day. We're going to hear Antonio Carlos Jobim from the film Gabriela. Great thing to do in the summertime on a hot day is duck into a cinema, the Hollywood, the Academy, the Laurelhurst. Let's go to the movies. It's Gabriela, the title track, and this one has all kinds of layers and feelings, especially that of celebrating being alive. I'm so glad you're here, hanging out with me, listening to records on KMHD and the Needle Drop.

0: yes.
1: Let's give it up for one of the great hard bop groups in jazz history. Originally from Houston, Texas, made their way to Los Angeles, City of Angels. The Jazz Crusaders from the album The Thing. This one called White Cobra. Let's give it up for Styx Hooper's drumming on this one. Everybody, really. Preceding this, we heard John Paul Jones, also known as Train's Slow Blues, and of course, it featured the great John Coltrane on tenor. Paul Chambers, the leader from a rare record called Chambers Music, a Jazz Delegation from the East. Well, we're making our way in all the directions throughout the Jazz Without Boundaries universe. We were in Brazil with Tema de Amor de Gabriela, care of Antonio Carlos Jobim and Nova Banda. Well, we went east. Let's go a little bit further, 90 miles off the coast of Florida. We're in Cuba now. And the great Juan Pablo Torres. Perfect sounds for the first day of summer and all summer long. The trombonist and magnificent band leader, arranger, producer. This one's from 1978. You've got Afro-Cuban melodies, but also jazz funk. It's just a great groove. Guajira, 2001 for you. On the needle drop, KMHD. Happy summer solstice to you.

0: So just an instant party, this one, straight out of South Africa from 1975. Reissued a couple of years back. It's The Cliffs, The Cliffs, featuring on saxophone, as hot as a torrid summer's day, Winston Mankunku Ngozi. Superstar on the sax. The album Alex Express. This one, Over the Cliff, and plunging into cool waters, hopefully, cannonballing into the summer. Juan Pablo Torres gave us Guajira, 2001 from 1978's Algo Nuevo. That's right, we got old things, new things, and hopefully things you've never heard before. It's The Needle Drop right here on listener-supported KMHD, and a happy solstice to you, my friend.
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0: Are you ready to groove? Mm-hmm. Summer grooves. They're the best, aren't they? Got a double shot. We're in Jamaica to begin right now with Lenny Hibbert on the vibes from the album Creation. This is called Rose Lens. Roses are popping all over the Rose City. On the other side of this, we'll hear the great Marcos Valle and his weather forecast for you. It's going to be warm and beautiful. That's the forecast for the next few days. Since it's summer, how about a poem? This is called, as I said, the album Creation, and I think that one of the great creators celebrating the natural world via poetry, Mary Oliver. And I wish you a bright, blessed summer. It's The Summer Day by Mary Oliver. Who made the world? Who made the swan and the black bear? Who made the grasshopper? This grasshopper, I mean. The one who has flung herself out of the grass. The one who is eating sugar out of my hand. Who is moving her jaws back and forth instead of up and down. Who is gazing around with her enormous and complicated eyes. How she lifts her pale forearms and thoroughly washes her face. Now she snaps her wings open and floats away. I don't know exactly what a prayer is. I do know how to pay attention. How to fall down into the grass. How to kneel down in the grass. How to be idle and blessed. How to stroll through the fields. Which is what I have been doing all day. Tell me, what else should I have done? Doesn't everything die at last and too soon? Tell me, what is it you plan to do with your one wild and precious life? Well, I hope it's a beautiful day and that you get to walk in the grasses with the grasshoppers and the dragonflies. Happy summer. It's the sound of creation on KMHD. Lenny Hibbert in the house.

about that soul music to get us to three? King Floyd in the house, Hard to Handle. Of course, that one famously co-written by Otis Redding. But King Floyd's 1973, crack at it, pretty solid. It's hard to handle a beautiful day like today. Not really. It is postcard perfect out there on this first day of summer. Hope you're enjoying the heck out of it. We were in France with Les Gamas on the needle drop La Vie des Anges from Exercises in Style. Marcus Valle gave us Previsao Jo Tempo, a little weather report, title cut from his masterpiece from the early 70s. And it was Rose Lynn, Lenny Hibbert on the Vimes out of Studio One roster. The album Creation. 2 minutes past three, and we're creating hopefully good memories together on Portland's Jazz Radio, KMHD Gresham. Celebrating summer solstice, celebrating jazz in all of its incarnations, all of its incantations, and the spell that it casts over us all. A little Wes Montgomery sample here from Grey Boy on the down low. Wes Montgomery, of course, self-taught and a jazz legend. Let's move from one self-taught guitar genius to another, from the northern hemisphere to the southern. We're going down to Brazil. Starting each hour of the program today with Summertime in honor of the solstice. This is Rosina de Valenca's one-of-a-kind take from her album Violão em Primeiro Plano. Begins with her just doing illustrious things on the guitar, and then the groove hits just like that summer sunshine, making everything better. Happy solstice. Rosina de Valenca for your listening enjoyment on KMHD and the Needle Drop.

OPB and KMHD corporate circle sponsors, like Schwabi, are proud to invest in Jazz Without Boundaries and independent journalism. 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

On vocals, Otis Gale, Lorna Brooks, bringing out the sunshine on the first day of summer. I love that, equating the sun coming out to the way love makes you feel. Oh yeah, here's the love, here's the sunshine. Here's the Cedric Brooks on the saxophone right now. All right, what did you hear? Let me tell you, we just are bringing out the sunshine. Because it's happening now. There is a glorious day. Enjoy the heck out of it. Happy Sunday, happy solstice. We heard Kenny Dorham's famed Aphrodisia from 1955, the album Afro-Cuban on Blue Note Records. Willie Bobo took us all the way to Trinidad, and it began in Brazil, the guitars of Rosina de Valenca and her gorgeous take on summertime. All right, well, let's kick it. This is Idleberg. I hope you can spend all day in Idleberg, where the rule of thumb is that you do nothing. All right. I'm going to keep playing records. I hope you can keep listening. If you like what you're hearing, you can become a member of the Rhythm Section. 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Click that Donate Now button. Thanks for considering. Got some Charlie Rouse up.

0: 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What a heavy groove.
1: This groove's like a heat wave all on its own. Harry Stoneham featuring Johnny Aiden. Some shredding on the organ. What a take on Coming Home, Baby. That tune written by Ben Tucker. Bob DeRoe also co-wrote that one. Shout out to Bree, host of Taken Off, who tipped me to that groove. Mmm. So good. We're Charlie Rouse, Samba de Orfeo, from his only Blue Note record as a leader. Should have been many more, in my opinion, because that record's a masterpiece. Bossa Nova Bacchanal. Cedric Brooks gave us Idleberg. Well, let's get into another organ group we already have. Well, summertime, dragonflies are doing their thing, butterflies, and maybe even the love bug is flitting and flirting through the summer sky. Reuben Wilson, it's an original by the great organ player. Joining him, keeping time so perfectly, Leo Morris before he would become Idris Muhammad, Grant Green on guitar. And the horns, oh brother. George Coleman on tenor, Lee Morgan on trumpet, recorded spring 1969. It's Love Bug. Shout out to Little Axe for having this on the wall. KMHD Jazz Radio, this is The Needle Drop.

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Mario C likes to keep it clean. That was the Mario C remix of Tropicalia, Mario Caldato Jr. And if you know hip-hop history, you might know that name. Heavily associated with a lot of artists, especially the Beastie Boys. That was Tropicalia featuring Su Giorgi and Beck from Red Hot and Rio Volume 2. Reuben Wilson gave us Love Bug on the Blue Note label. And this is the Beastie Boys with Ricky's Theme, a perfect languid first day of summer groove, if ever there was. And if you want to learn more about Mario C, check out soundsvisualradio.com. Justin Meyer doing the Lord's work, having amazing conversations with some of the legendary figures in the Jazz Without Boundaries universe. 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He just posted his interview with Mario C recently, Mario Caldato Jr., and you learn something every day from his beautiful conversations. I did not know that Mario C was born in Sao Paulo, Brazil, in 1961. Never knew that. Thought he was from New York. He moved to LA when he was just a kid. Started playing the organ at the age of 4. 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Well, we're going to keep it in Brazil. Up next, Sergio Mendes, the swinger from Rio, bringing us the sound of Favela. And I just want to say thank you for being here right now, listening to these records with me, because I know you could listen to anything. So I'm honored that you're soundtracking your first day of summer with the needle drop right here on your home for Jazz Without Boundaries. It's KM.

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All right, my friend, we made it to 4. 1 minute past. Heard some amazing sounds from the always tart alto of Jackie McLean, leading his quintet, introducing his pal, Bill Hardman, on the trumpet from the 1956 affair, Jackie's Pal. Jackie's Pal. We heard Paul Chambers on the bass, Mal Waldron on the 88 keys, and Philly Joe Jones, rhythm master at large. D's Dilemma. Sergio Mendez gave us Favela from The Swinger from Rio. Got a little anger management here. Although a day like today, let's just find our serenity now. This is Dan the Automator, the instrumental version from Lovage. And I love that you're listening. Thanks so much for hanging out with me. Halfway through the Sunday's edition of The Needle Drop. And I'm starting each hour with Summertime. And I was thinking about this song. There's so many versions. It's one of the most recorded songs ever. And I don't know exactly why. I mean, I have my thoughts, my opinions. But what is it about one song that captures so much imagination? There's something about Summertime. It's like this perfect clay that so many artists have seen fit to sculpt it sonically into some new and beautiful creation, something exquisite. And we're going to hear another one, another heavy groove, another take on Summertime. Headed to Germany and Klaus Wunderlich bringing you the sounds of the solstice to start the first full set of the 4 p.m. hour right here on listener-supported KMHD and The Needle Drop with Derek. Happy solstice.

Such a glorious voice. Really a voice I think so closely associated with summertime, the season of radiance, of taking it easy, of lounging. Astro Gilberto remix by Thievery Corporation. Who needs forever? This moment is eternal for as long as it lasts. Thanks for hanging out, listening to records. We are Bill Plummer in the Cosmic Brotherhood with his essential take on The Look of Love. Shout out to Jackpot Records, who reissued that very difficult record to find on Impulse just this past April for Record Store Day. They're doing beautiful work over there, reissuing some great stuff. Shout out to Isaac and the crew. Klaus Wunderlich gave us his take on Summertime from Golden Sound of Hammond. And now we're going to hear a wildly, precociously talented trumpeter in the studio in Hackensack, New Jersey. Early autumn, 1957. Lee Morgan steps up to the mic. Or actually, just in a beautiful studio adorned with them. Perfectly adorned care of Rudy Van Gelder. 19 years of age. And starts blowing his trumpet. We're going to get into A Night in Tunisia. Joining him, you'll hear the low-end sonics of Pepper Adams on the Barry Sax. Bob

Bobby Timmons on piano, Paul Chambers on bass, and Philly Joe Jones on the drums. It's a summery afternoon in the Pacific Northwest, and we're headed to a night in Tunisia. KMHD.

making an absolutely joyful noise out of the Congo. It's Verkis y el Orquestre Veve, and that was Nakomi Paralise. And that one just filled my heart full of joy and wonder, and I hope it did the same for you. You're tuned into KMHD and the Needle Drop. We heard Hard Bop Perfection in the form of The Cooker, recorded in 1957 by a 19-year-old Lee Morgan. It was the sound of night in Tunisia. We were cooking with a blue flame, and we're going to simmer down a little, take it off the burner, and cool off. Straight out of Harlem, Pucho and his Latin Soul Brothers, recorded in 1971 for the album Yaina. And the splendid Latin jazz expression of Coltrane's Naima.

0: years of March, it's the end of all strain, it's the joy in your heart.
1: Yeah, here's the joy in our hearts on this first day of summer, and a song all about the rainy season of springtime in Brazil. Waters of March, and that was Marisa Monte and David Byrne from Red Hot and Rio. You heard it here on listener-supported KMHT. This is The Needle Drop. My name's Derek. I'm here Saturdays and Sundays, 2 to 6 p.m., and we're winding down the 5 o'clock hour, headed to 4 o'clock hour, headed to 5. I can tell time. We heard Stan Getz and Charlie Bird from their masterpiece, Jazz Samba, and a record that really helped open the floodgates of bossa nova to the United States and beyond. Of course, it was going strong in its native Brazil, but that record tipped a lot of people to it who had never heard it. Desafinado. And it was Pucho and his Latin soul brothers that gave us a glorious reading of Coltrane's Naima from the 1971 affair Yaina. Well, let us now hear some Sonny Rollins and company. We lost the maestro of the tenor and so many other things recently, and we're going to hear him coming out of his retirement. As the New Yorker remarked about his dramatic 1959 quote-unquote retirement, Rollins was, among other things, the most influential practitioner on his instrument to come along since Lester Young and Coleman Hawkins, the unofficial head of the hard bop school and one of the first of the now plentiful abstract or semi-abstract jazz improvisers. But really, it's just perfection. There he is. We're on the bridge with Sonny Rollins. You do something to me. And let Sonny Rollins now work his magic on us both.

Support for OPB comes from our members. Thank you. And from Portland Coffee Roasters with OP Beans, a coffee collab with OPB, featuring Honduran coffee sourced through NKG Bloom, supporting farmer training and sustainable coffee production.